0: 4 su sata. Ovo je Glas Hrvatske. Slijede vijesti na engleskom jeziku.
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3: And a warm welcome to all of our listeners. My name is Domagoj Ferenčić, and these are the top stories for Tuesday, the 26th of May, 2026. Zagreb Mayor Tomislav Tomašević says Kosta Kostanjević's guilty plea has nothing to do with him. The director of the Waterworks utility resigns as Zagreb is hit with a new corruption scandal. Opposition calls on Mayor Tomašević to resign. Prime Minister Andrej Plenković makes an official visit to North Macedonia. A new corruption scandal has emerged in the Zagreb holding company. The director of Zagreb's waterworks utility, Marko Blažević, has resigned after finding himself implicated in a corruption investigation. This comes only one day after the former director of Zagreb's sports facilities management company, Kosta Kostanjević, pled guilty to corruption charges. Here's what Mayor Tomislav Tomašević said about the new affair and the verdict against Kostanjević.
4: Kosta Kostanjević was employed in the sports facility management company before I became mayor. I did not know him prior to becoming mayor, and then I would only see him out of protocol. I also want to point out that since first hearing about the Hippodrome affair from the media, I have not shared a single word with him. In other news today, Marko Blažević, the director of the waterworks company, tendered his resignation to the board of the Zagreb holding company because they, as the parent company and not my deputy or I, appointed him.
3: The opposition in the Zagreb City Assembly criticized the mayor's attempt to deflect responsibility in the case, HDZ councilman Ivan Matijević.
4: That is a very interesting response from the mayor. However, I would ask him who picks the board of the Zagreb holding company. We know that its assembly is comprised of Mr. Tomašević and his deputies, Mrs. Dolenec and Mr. Kolenec. So while his claim that the board of the holding company picks the directors of its daughter companies is technically true, it's the assembly that appoints the board.
3: In Parliament, MPs noted that the Hippodrome affair exposed the Možemo party and its hypocrisy. Independent MP Marija Selak Raspudić and MOST MP Marin Miletić.
5: If there were any political honor, Tomašević would resign today. They would drown institutions, the city and the country in a glass of water to save themselves. They trample everything in their path when they feel threatened. That is their true face. They have declared everything a pillar of evil, while in truth, they were protecting common criminals.
3: There are 13,000 associations in Zagreb, and Tomašević handed them 140 million euro in a single mandate, without oversight from the state or the city, and that is unacceptable. In other news, Prime Minister Andrej Plenković was on an official visit to North Macedonia today, where he reiterated his belief that North Macedonia's European membership has been unfairly blocked for more than 20 years. The two countries also signed an agreement on strategic cooperation in the areas of energy, economy, security, and European integration. Prime Ministers Christian Mitzkowski and Plenković.
6: The most important thing is that this agreement opens up space for connecting institutions, companies, and investors from both countries. We want this cooperation to bring concrete results and not just remain at the level of political cooperation, to enable new investments, economic growth, and to create jobs, all of which then enable a better life and standard of living for everyone. Our agreement represents an incentive for the development of greater economic cooperation. I would like to remind you that in recent years, Croatia has made significant investments here. This strategic framework will allow us to accelerate this and increase their visibility in Croatia. The companies that came here came for a reason. First, they know the market. Second, they have partners. And I think that those who are looking for partners will be able to find them.
3: As of next year, income tax on pensions will be cut for more than 500,000 pensioners. This will increase pensions by an average of 33 euro, while local governments will lose 180 million euro in revenues. The Croatian Pensioners Party rejected criticisms from some who claim that the measure will only benefit those with higher pensions. The president of the party, Marinko Lukenda.
6: Those who paid more have a higher pension, and that's logical. Those who paid less and have fewer years of service have a lower pension. I don't see the problem. Those with pensions up to 600 euro never paid taxes, and now it's being eliminated for everyone above above 600 euro. And while some associations say that pensioners with the lowest pensions won't benefit from this, that's true, they won't, because they didn't pay anything to begin with.
3: And finally, as of Monday, citizens will be able to access the Central Population Registry. The registry will be available to all institutions as of next year. Along with saving millions and conducting a classic population census, it should also stop people from gaming the system. Deputy Prime Minister and Finance Minister Tomislav Ćorić.
6: As of Monday, it will be available to all citizens and households, within which the scope of a household will be defined, listing all members of that household. So there will no longer be a situation in which a household claims a larger number of members outside the register, on the basis of which that household would then receive certain social system benefits.
3: And that wraps up the news. Sports and weather are next.
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3: Taking a quick look at sports in tennis, Croatia's Dona Vekic is through to the second round of play at the French Open after a convincing 6-3, 6-2 win over France's Elise Tubelo today. In the men's draw, veteran Marin Cilic made a first-round exit after losing to Frenchman Moise Kouame 7-6, 6-2, 6-1.
6: And now the forecast for tomorrow. Wednesday, we'll see predominantly sunny skies. There will be some cloud development in the interior in the second half of the day when there will be some localized showers and thunderstorms. There will be a mild to moderate southwesterly inland with localized patches of a very strong northwesterly during afternoon instability. The coast will see a mild to moderate northeasterly in the morning and a northwesterly and southwesterly in the afternoon. Morning lows of 12 to 17 degrees Celsius in the interior and 19 to 23 on the coast will give way to the day's highs of 28 to 23 degrees throughout the country. The three-day forecast for the interior calls for predominantly sunny skies and slightly cooler temperatures. There is a chance of some showers on Thursday, primarily in mountainous regions and in the Dalmatian hinterland. The coast will see mostly sunny skies with a chance of some showers in the Istrian hinterland on Thursday.
3: And that wraps up the news. Be sure to follow us on social media. Before we leave you, here's a quick recap of the day's top stories. Zagreb Mayor Tomislav Tomašević says Kosta Kostanjević's guilty plea has nothing to do with him. The director of the waterworks utility resigns as Zagreb is hit with a new corruption scandal. Opposition calls on Mayor Tomašević to resign. Prime Minister Andrej Plenković makes an official visit to North Macedonia. For the entire team here at the Voice of Croatia, this is Domagoj Ferencic wishing you a pleasant remainder of the day.
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5: Hello and welcome. My name is Katja Milicic and here are the top stories on this Wednesday, May 27th, 2026. Ante Žigman, head of financial regulator, slated to become central banker. Government expected to tighten belt in new anti-inflation package. Coach Victor Sanchez is out at Rijeka. Ante Žigman, the longtime head of Croatia's financial services regulator HANFA, is slated to become the next governor of the Croatian National Bank. He will succeed Boris Vujčić, who will become a European Central Bank vice president on June 1st. Finance Minister Tomislav Čorić confirmed Žigman's selection after meeting with members of the parliamentary majority today. The proposed nominee of the parliamentary majority will be Ante Žigman, a longtime financial markets and Croatian financial system stakeholder, a renowned economist, and someone who has held various positions in the financial system over the past 3 decades. Said Čorić, adding that he expected parliament to confirm his nomination next week. The opposition is critical of the proposal. SDP MP Mišel Jakšić believes the entire system needs to be changed. Given Croatia's inflation problem, so-called Plenković inflation, for which the Croatian National Bank is certainly partly responsible, I think that unless we introduce significant changes to the model of our economy and the central bank's policies, the name of the nominee is totally irrelevant. Most MP Božo Petrov raised the issue of a potential conflict of interest, given that Žigman is married to Regional Development and EU Funds Minister Nataša Mikuš Žigman. What kind of protection mechanisms will the Prime Minister introduce if he names the husband of one of his ministers to such a position? That's the PM's responsibility. Who will be held responsible if private relations clash with professional responsibility? The risk is huge. Marin Živković of Možemo added that even if Žigman were to do everything right as governor, it would still be perceived by the public as a conflict of interest. It will further erode the public's faith in the independence of institutions. However, Finance Minister Čorić says that the central bank has full independence under the law with respect to all other government bodies, and that in that context, he does not see a problem. The government is expected to present a new inflation mitigation package tomorrow as the rate climbed to 5.8% in April. No details of the package have been made public, but Jutarnji List has reported that it will include an extra profits tax on large corporations and a large increase in the annual flat tax rate for small accommodation providers. Finance Minister Tomislav Čorić declined to reveal any further details on Tuesday, but did respond to questions about possible salary cuts in the public sector. In drafting our package, we did not intend to harm our social partners in any way. That was not an option. Unions say the new measures must not negatively affect salaries in the public sector. Here's the head of the Independent Unions Association, Dražen Jović. The public should not continually bear the burden of political decisions. However, according to exclusive reporting by Jutarnji List, the new package will affect hundreds of thousands of Croatian workers starting January 1st next year, as the government limits spending and tries to cool down the economy to curb inflation. To achieve this goal, public sector salaries would need to be frozen. The reporting also confirms an idea that's been floated for a long time, a tax of up to 50% on extra profits for large corporations. There is also news for small accommodation providers, a 100% tax hike in the annual flat rate that they pay per bed. Pensioners stand out as the greatest beneficiaries of the government's latest anti-inflation package because the tax on pensions above 600 euros per month will be abolished. This means local governments will lose out on 180 million euros, but could be compensated by the increase in the flat rate on rental income. Speaking about the inflation package, Prime Minister Plenković said two key elements were budgetary discipline and an understanding from stakeholders that the government is trying to reduce inflationary pressures. He also addressed the extra profits tax. There will be some legislative changes, for example, to profit tax rules, specifically gross profit margins, that is, excessive margins. Analysis has shown that there are certain animalities that are beyond what is logical and expected in business. Profits are fine, and we respect the efforts of companies, but some of these deviations are excessive, and we would draft legislation that would specifically target such cases. Hungary's MOL Group said an international arbitral tribunal's decision rejecting its compensation claim against Croatia over an alleged breach of a gas business agreement sets a dangerous precedent that sends a message to future foreign investors. However, the company said that as a responsible and law-abiding international business, it will fully comply with the ruling. The arbitral tribunal ordered MOL to pay Croatia 775,000 euros in legal and administrative costs plus interest. This is a win for Croatia in one of its legal disputes against MOL. The case stems from a claim originally filed by MOL in the International Center for Settlement of Investment Disputes, which resulted in an arbitral award issued in July of 2022. Under that ruling, MOL was instructed to pursue its claim through commercial arbitration over the alleged breach of the gas business agreement and the First Amendment to the gas business agreement, seeking compensation for damages. Parliament Speaker Gordon Jandroković and his wife Sonia were received in a private audience by Pope Leo XIV at the Vatican. Following the meeting with the Holy Father, Jandroković also attended a general audience and met with the Vatican Secretary of State, Cardinal Pietro Parolin. During their discussions, both Pope Leo and Jandroković expressed concern over the humanitarian consequences of ongoing crises and conflicts around the world, including in Ukraine, the Middle East, and parts of Africa. The speaker also invited the Pope to visit Croatia and presented him with a Croatian national football team jersey bearing his name and the number 14. The inaugural Week of Croats Abroad is being held in Zagreb, bringing together Croats from around the world to celebrate their shared heritage and identity. As part of the program, A Cultural Walk was organized at Europe Square in Zagreb, showcasing the rich traditions of Croatian communities abroad through music, folklore, traditional costumes, and cultural performances. For us, this represents an important link in terms of identity, that we, as the Croatian minority living in Serbia, can be part of the all-encompassing Croatian family right here in our homeland. That is a strong message for us, a strong unifying factor that we are bearing witness to here, said Marin Puljković, a representative of the Croat community in Serbia. Here is Zvonko Milas, the state secretary who heads the Central Office for Croats Abroad. Today, with Croats throughout the world, with Croats as a constituent people in Bosnia and Herzegovina, we are trying, above all, to improve the quality of life. We're trying to prevent assimilation, to preserve the Croatian identity. We want to preserve all those values by which people are recognized as members of the Croatian nation.
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5: In sports, we turn to football. Viktor Sanchez is no longer head coach of Rijeka. The Spaniard's tenure at Rujevica ended after only one season, with a mutual agreement to terminate his contract. Sanchez took over Rijeka last September and led the club to the round of 16 in the Conference League and the Croatia Cup final. In the championship, however, Rijeka finished in fourth place after winning the title the previous year. However, he did manage to secure the last spot for Rijeka in European play next season. Former Slovenian national team manager Matjaž Kek has been mentioned as Sanchez's successor. Kek has coached at Rijeka before, leading it to the Croatian championship title in 2017. Thursday's forecast calls for mostly sunny and hot conditions, especially on the coast. Cloudier skies and a chance of local showers are forecast for the mountain regions and interior Istria and Dalmatia. Moderate winds from the north and northeast in the interior and a moderate to locally strong northeasterly on the coast in the morning, with a northwesterly in the afternoon. Morning lows will range from 14 to 18 in the interior and from 20 to 24 on the coast. The day's highs will be between 25 and 28 degrees in the interior and from 30 to 33 on the Adriatic. For the Voice of Croatia, I'm Katja Milicic.
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3: And a warm welcome to all of our listeners. My name is Domagoj Ferenčić, and these are the top stories for Wednesday, the 27th of May, 2026. Ante Žigman named as candidate for governor of the Croatian National Bank. Opposition voices concerns over a possible conflict of interest for Žigman. Finance minister says government's coalition partners support its anti-inflation measures. Parliament Speaker Gordon Jandroković received in a private audience by Pope Leo XIV. The ruling majority held a meeting today at which it was agreed that Ante Žigman would be proposed as the candidate to succeed Boris Vujčić as governor of the Croatian National Bank. Žigman has been serving as the head of the Hanfa Financial Services Agency since 2018. He is also married to the incumbent Regional Development and EU Funds Minister. Reactions from the opposition in parliament have for the most part been negative. Možemo MP Marin Živković and SDP MP Mišel Jakšić. What kind of message are we sending when the governor of the National Bank is married to a cabinet minister? It definitely leaves room for suspicion about a conflict of interest and whether it is appropriate. I think that without a change in our economic model and the policy of the National Bank, the name of the governor is absolutely irrelevant, because without a change in the system, not even the Pope could fix the things we are witnessing today. Prime Minister Andrej Plenković addressed the opposition's concerns today. Minister Nataša Mikuš Žigman is a member of the government irrespective of what her husband does for a living, and I think he also has the same freedom. The situation is the same right now. Now, because as the head of the Hanfa agency, they both work in positions approved by the Croatian parliament. So in a legal context, nothing is really changing here. What matters is his expertise and desire to do the job, and I believe he will do it well. Commenting on government's new package of anti-inflation measures, which will be presented to the public tomorrow, Finance Minister Tomislav Ćorić said that the package will serve to cool the overheated economy. The good thing is that this package is supported by our coalition partners. We believe that its focus on the increase in aggregate demand in Croatia will receive support first and foremost by the experts in the coming days. In other news, Parliament Speaker Gordan Jandroković was received in a private audience by Pope Leo XIV today. Along with discussing contemporary issues, Jandroković also invited the Pope to Croatia and presented him with a Croatian national football team jersey bearing his name and the number 14.
4: As with my predecessors and the Croatian Bishops' Conference, I once again offered our invitation for the Pope to come and visit Croatia, and I am confident that Croatian citizens would love to have the Holy Father visit. We also touched on changes in the world, these unfortunate wars, changes in international relations. The Pope places special emphasis on multilateralism, the importance of international institutions, and respect for international law. And that is Croatia's position as well. Absolute support for everything the Pope is doing.
3: After meeting with the Holy Father, Jandroković also met with the Secretary of State of the Holy See, Cardinal Pietro Parolin. Ahead of Armed Forces Day tomorrow, a ceremonial academy was held in Karlovac today. Armed Forces Day celebrates the first ceremonial review of the National Guard Corps on May 28, 1991. The Chief of Staff of the Croatian Armed Forces, General Tihomir Kundid, and Defense Minister Ivan Anušić.
5: The armed forces are currently in a phase of an exponential modernization and equipping. This applies to the development of capabilities and all the tasks that the armed forces will face in the future. Everything we have contracted or will contract and everything that we plan to do by 2030 will be completed in the sense that we will have a fully equipped, modern, young and smaller armed forces with complete reserves.
3: The inaugural week of Croats Abroad continued in Zagreb today. As part of the program, a cultural walk was organized on Europe Square, presenting the rich heritage of Croatian communities abroad through music, folklore, national dress, and cultural events. The state secretary from the Central State Office for Croats Abroad, Zvonko Milas.
5: Today, with Croats throughout the world, with Croats as a constituent people in Bosnia and Herzegovina, we are trying, above all, to improve the quality of life. We are trying to prevent assimilation, to preserve the Croatian identity. We want to preserve all those values by which people are recognized as members of the Croatian nation.
3: And that wraps up the news. Sports and weather are next.
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3: Taking a quick look at sports, the Croatian national football team continues to gather in Rijeka ahead of the World Cup. The entire team should be on hand by Friday. With two friendlies prior to the World Cup, coach Zlatko Dalic says that the emphasis will be on defense.
5: I think we have enough time to prepare, fix anything that needs fixing, and to return to form prior to our first game on June 17th. And the two friendlies before then will be an opportunity to do just that. So I won't wallow in concern or negativity. I want to stay positive.
3: The first friendly will be played against Belgium in Rijeka on June 2nd.
5: And now the forecast for tomorrow. Thursday we'll see predominantly sunny skies, but not entirely stable weather, with a chance of localized showers in mountainous regions and in hinterland areas. There will be a moderate to strong northeasterly on the coast, reaching gale-force gusts at times. Some parts of the coast will also see a northwesterly and southwesterly. Morning lows of 14 to 19 degrees in the interior and 20 to 24 on the coast will give way to the day's highs of 23 to 28 degrees inland and 30 to 33 on the Adriatic. The three-day forecast for the interior calls for sunny skies and cooler temperatures on Friday. It'll be warmer on Saturday with a chance of localized evening showers in the north. Sunday will see hot and unstable weather. The coast will see mostly sunny skies and relatively warm temperatures. Northeasterly winds will die down on Saturday and shift to a southeasterly that will gain in strength on Sunday.
3: And that wraps up the news. Be sure to follow us on social media. Before we leave you, here's a quick recap of the day's top stories. Ante Žigman named as candidate for governor of the Croatian National Bank. Opposition voices concerns over a possible conflict of interest for Žigman. Finance minister says government's coalition partners support its anti-inflation measures. Parliament Speaker Gordon Jandroković received in a private audience by Pope Leo XIV. For the entire team here at the Voice of Croatia, this is Domagoj Ferenčić wishing you a pleasant remainder of the day.
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